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7: 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They find a bigaku with a free kick. Ye Guanga Edia Budachi. They find a gabagaku with a free kick. 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
10: I contend and committed the male members for being true to the he for she. Global solidarity, involvement, and that aims at engaging men and boys as equal partners and allies in the pursuit of gender, equality, and inclusivity. I challenge the members of WOPA to be impactful in advancing women's leadership. The numerical increment in the number of women in leadership must be matched by desirable qualitative impact of their leadership. As we embark on the first session of the 12th Parliament, I urge the members to be alive to the existential challenges that require legislation, budgetary, and representative interventions. This will guide your strategies for influencing relevant public policy and legislation. In all your activities, I urge you to uphold unity, integrity, and patriotism at all times.
7: Yabadde ssentebe w'ekibiina kino mu Paalamenti ey'ekkumi n'emu era abadde omubaka omukyalo wa Tororo Sarah Rupindi asabye ababaka ba Paalamenti ey'ekkumi n'ebbiri okwewala okulembeza ennyo 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
11: this very clear. Please don't bring politics in WOPA, otherwise we shall kill this association. So if it is a new person who is capable of being the chairperson, that one we shall discuss after, but I'm just saying it. The moment you bring parties, you bring religion, you bring what, we shall kill this association. That is how we've been able to move. So I want to appeal to the 12th, members of the 12th Parliament, to acquaint yourselves with these pieces of legislation. Most importantly, the Succession Amendment Act, which is most recent. I know the DVA and others have been there. And also, there will be need for some amendments in some of these pieces of legislation. As members of the 12th Parliament, I want to appeal to all of you that we had business in the 11th Parliament that was not concluded. And I want to appeal to all of you that let us make this a priority.
7: Wano Minister Mbezo w'abakozi ba gavumenti Lydia Wanyoto asabye Speaker akkiriza ababaka abakyala baweebwa ebifo ebisaba nga bakulembera obukiiko kinyambeko okusitula obusobozi bwabwe.
12: The opposition have already left us. They've appointed leaders. So I cannot now mobilize my sisters on WOPA to go and do anything about leadership in opposition. But I've come here after this meeting. I want to request members that serve with me in the NRM to make sure that we have women to chair committees, because we still have a window. Let's have a memo from WOPA to go and meet the speaker. You are here, sir, we are coming to your office. And I'm also going to do my part from cabinet side so that we increase the leadership of committees for women.
7: Mongeri yemo ayalika akulira oluja oluvuganya government mu parliament Winkiza akubiriza abaka abachala bonna okusoka nga okwekulembeza n'okwefaako nga tebannalowoleza balala okwewala okulwala endwadde ez'emitwe olw'obuteewummuza kimala nga bwannyonnyola ku nsonga eno.
13: I was looking at the report of Pamoja Afia Initiative about the mental health of Ugandans. And the report indicated that 24% of the Ugandan adults are having mental health challenges. And 23% of the Ugandan young people are equally having mental health challenges. What does this speak to us, the leaders of people? That one, either amongst us, there is someone struggling with mental health, because we are into this bracket of the 24%. We are into this bracket of the women who are challenged with the 9.12% of depression. Women face depression. I'm coming to your mental health. You can only be in position to pass good laws if your mental faculty is stable. And if you, as a person, you're healthy, because a healthy mind must live in a healthy body. That is why you must cautiously and carefully take care of your whole being as a member of parliament.
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6: Ene Pearl FM ekula eri omuntu wa bulijjo, mabulidde embeera, nga bwesuubiddwa okubeera munda mu ggwanga etibwera Qatar, Abairan na Amerika bali awo bazanya jangu onkwekule. 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
4: 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With all that, all praise, thanks, gratitude, adoration and devotion belongs to the most majestic Subhanahu Jalla Jalaluhum. As we Muslims, we all appreciate Allah Tabarak wa Ta'ala, the one to whom belongs highness in status, power and essence. Each and everything is under his control and authority. We invoke his limitless mercy and boundless favor, peace and blessings to be showered upon our beloved Prophet Muhammad sallallahu alayhi wasallam, the paragon of virtue, the epitome of wisdom, the beacon of guidance, the one who was sent to we Muslims to guide us to righteousness, justice, compassion and spiritual enlightenment. ولذلك الأجل الموضوع اليوم فضل قراءة القرآن. Our topic today we are going to talk about the virtues, the benefits, the profits, the yields, all the importances of learning, reciting and teaching the Holy Quran. When people talk of reciting the Holy Quran, many people they think that reciting the Holy Quran is the same recitation of other books. But I would like to tell each and everyone is listening to Pearl FM that reciting the Holy Quran is so important and it is so valid. لأن القرآن هو كلام الله المنزل على نبينا محمد بواسطة جبريل عليه السلام المبدوء بصورة الفاتحة المختوم بصورة الناس المتعبد بتلاوته. The recitation of Quran is so important. One of the reasons as to why the recitation of Quran is so important, the Quran is the word of Allah, which Jibreel alayhi salam heard from Allah and then conveyed that sacred message to Prophet Muhammad sallallahu alayhi wasallam. Al-muta'abbadu bitilawatihi, the recitation which is an act of worship. You're reciting, but at the same time you're earning rewards. We are talking about the Quran, the book which contains 60,236 verses in 114 chapters. We are talking about the book full of blessings. We are talking about the book full of cure. We are talking about the book full of each and everything. The Messenger Muhammad sallallahu alayhi wa sallam سيد حديث إن الله يرفع بهذا الكتاب أقواما ويضع به آخرين. Indeed, Allah تبارك وتعالى elevates or lifts the status of other people بهذا الكتاب by means of Quran ويضع به آخرين. And Allah lowers some statuses of people due to how they behave with the Quran. Therefore, I would like to tell each and everyone that the moment you create a big relationship with the Holy Quran, the moment you get attached to the Quran, the moment you fell into love with the Quran, then each and everything that is disturbing you, you will find the way to escape those challenges. This is a common answer. When you try to ask each and everyone that why don't you want to recite the Quran, someone can tell you that, me, I don't have time. But you can find someone watching World Cup, a full match, 1 hour plus. You can find someone following series. You can find someone on social media, someone on TikTok. But when you try to consult him that, why don't you recite the Quran? Someone can tell you that, I don't have that time for Quran. But when he has time for each and everything, yet they are not more valid compared to the whole Quran. Tubu ila Allah, tubu ila Allah, tubu ila Allah. الحمد لله الذي نزل القرآن المجيد على نبينا محمد وبعد. In my conclusion, I would like to inform or I would like to tell our dear parents that are listening Pearl FM. One of the importances of the Quran on the Day of Judgment, a parent who inspired, a parent who took time, a parent who had sleepless night to see that the daughters and the children, they can learn and teach the Holy Quran and they act accordingly to it on the Day of Judgment. One who recites, the Prophet said that, one who recites the Quran and reads it and act upon the Quran accordingly on the Day of Judgment, he or she will place a crown shining brighter more than the sun upon his parents. Not only that, a parent who inspired his children to learn the Holy Quran, he will be clothed with cloaks that are more valuable than this entire world. A parent will wonder and a parent will say that, why are we made to wear these garments? Why are we in this condition? Then it will be then Allah will tell them that due to the importance your child paid to the Quran, that is the reward you have been rewarded for. Not only that, a parent who is having a son who memorized the Quran, a parent who is struggling, who is striving to see that they can have a hafiz in their family on the Day of Judgment, now they are preparing a lawyer. They are preparing someone who will stand for the family on the day where there will be no one to give responses, on the day where there will be no one to save, but a family who is struggling to see that they can have people who can recite the Quran. On the Day of Judgment, they will have someone who will stand for them to see that they can survive hellfire and they enter Jahannam, to see that they can survive hellfire and they enter paradise generations for generations. إن الله وملائكته يصلون على النبي يا أيها الذين آمنوا صلوا عليه وسلموا تسليما اللهم صل على محمد وعلى آل محمد كما صليت على إبراهيم وعلى آل إبراهيم في العالمين إنك حميد مجيد 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
4: 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Praise be to the Allah, the most gracious, the most merciful, the omnipotent, the sustainer of the whole universe, who revealed the noble Quran. Who revealed the noble Quran as guidance and healing for mankind. And peace be upon our Prophet Muhammad sallallahu alayhi wa sallam, who brought the noble Quran. Ibadullah, I endure you to worship Allah. Usikum bitaqwa Allah azza wa jalla wal i'tisam bi jalati al matin. 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O you believers, indeed the noble Quran is good and pure. The noble Quran is the speech of Allah, falsehood cannot approach it, from it or behind it. Allah says, indeed, the Quran guides us to which is the most upright and gives us glad tidings to the believers. Aspects, the greatness of aspects in the greatness appears in several aspects. 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Easy for recitation and memorization. Allah made his verses easier and organized. Many Muslims memorize it completely. 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This point I have done it twice, because this brings in the goodness of the noble Quran. If you memorize the Quran, you get some good deeds. For example, at our school, our Hajj Miriam Islami, had memorized the whole Quran, he gets goods. Let's call them barak from Allah. And all Muslims know that if someone memorizes the Quran, you'll get good deeds, not only from Allah, and from the people in our society. The second point. يَلْعَتُ الْبَيَانُ وَإِجَازُ الْمَعَانِ لَقَدْ اِتَدَّ اللَّهُ بِقَبْلَغُ الْعَرَابِ وَفَصَّهُمْ فَجَعَزُ عَنْ الْبَيَانِ مِثْلِهِ لِمَا حَوْلَهُ مِنَ الْحُسْنِ الْبَيَانِ وَعِظَامَةِ الْجَازِ. 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The Arabs were challenged by it and failed to produce even one single chapter. It's because of the beauty and its language and its greatness on style. 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Allah has honored the people of the Quran with a higher status. Whoever holds it firmly upon it, it will succeed in the whole world here and after. It was noted that it will be said, the reciter of the Quran on the day of judgment will read and rise in rank and recite as you recite in the world, for your position will be the last verse you 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As I'm concluding my sermon, I want to praise Allah, the most gracious, the most merciful, the abundant, the sustainer of the whole universe. I bear witness that there is no God except Allah without a partner, and I bear witness there is Muhammad, his servant and his messenger. Salah of Allah, among the worst things that brings it closer to Allah in this world is the recitation of the Quran. The noble Quran is reflecting upon the meanings. For it in life hearts and lives in lights. The Prophet Muhammad sallallahu alaihi wasallam said, whoever recites a letter from the book of Allah will receive a good deed. In each good deed is multiplied 10 times. وَصَلُّوا وَصَلِّمْ عِبَادُ اللَّهِ عَلَى نَبِيِّكُمْ كَمَا أَمَرَكُمْ بِذَلِكَ رَبُّكُمْ فَقَالُوا مِنْ حَقَمِ التَّنْتِيرِ. So let us make the Noble Quran as a daily portion of our time by reading it, acting upon it, so that may intercede in our daily resurrection. إِنَّ اللَّهَ وَمَلَيْكَتُهُ يَصَلُّونَ عَلَى النَّبِيِّ يا أيها الذين آمنوا صلوا عليه وسلم تسليما ربنا آتنا في الدنيا حسنة وفي الآخرة حسنة وقنا عذاب النار وقف اللهم للخلفاء الراشدين أبو بكر وعمر وعثمان وعلي وأصحاب أجمعين وهذا سلام عليكم ورحمة الله وبركاته
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3: 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He is the creator of creatures on the earth. He created all what we can see with our naked eyes, and then he created all what we can see with our naked eyes. He sent the noble prophet, the seal of the prophet. May his peace and blessings be showered upon him. Prophet Muhammad sallallahu alayhi wa sallam, alladhi ja'ana bil huda, he is the one who came with the guidance as Muslims we are following. Wadin al-Haq, and he came with the true religion and none other than the Islamic religion. موضوعنا اليوم أهمية وفضائل القرآن. Our topic today, we are going to look at the importances and virtues of the Quran. القرآن هو الكتاب الله المقدس ويعتقد المسلمون أنه كلام الله الذي أنزل على نبي محمد صلى الله عليه وسلم بواسطة أمين جبريل عليه السلام على مدة 23 سنة. The Quran is the central book of Islam, and we Muslims, we believe that it is the last book among the four books that were revealed by Allah subhanahu wa ta'ala. ونحن نعتقد أنه كلام الله, and we Muslims, we believe that the Quran, these are words of Allah subhanahu wa ta'ala. Alladhi unzila ala nabiyyina Muhammadun sallallahu alayhi wa sallam. And these words were sent to the Prophet Muhammad, peace be upon him, bi wasat amin Jibril alayhi salam, by the help of Angel Jibril, peace be upon him. Ala mudday 23 sanawat, and it took 23 years. The whole revelation of Quran, it took 23 years. The Quran is made up of 114 chapters. ومن أهمية وفضائل القرآن الكريم الأول هداية للناس. 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Allah subhanahu wa ta'ala says, this is the book, and there is no doubt about it, a guidance for those conscious of Allah. Allah subhanahu wa ta'ala said that the Quran is the guidance of those people, of we believers, and there is no doubt about it. And whoever tries to say that there is doubt in Quran, he or she is lying to himself. Because Allah subhanahu wa ta'ala said in the Quran, in Surah Al-Hijr, إِنَّا نَحْنُ نَزَّلْنَا الذِّكْرَ وَإِنَّا لَهُ لَحَافِظُونَ. He said that we are the one who revealed the Quran, we are the one who sent this Quran, and we are the one to protect it. So this means that there is no any doubt in Quran, and no one will ever try to change the Quran. And then the second thing, among the importance of, and virtues of reciting the Holy Quran, Ashifa wa rahmatul lil mu'minin, healing and mercy for believers. Whoever wants to be healed, and whoever wants to receive the mercy from Allah subhanahu wa ta'ala, you have to do only one thing, reciting the Holy Quran. يقول الله سبحانه وتعالى في سورة الإسراء وننزل من القرآن ما هو شفاء ورحمة للمؤمنين. And we send down the Quran that which is healing and mercy for the believers. Allah Ta'ala said that we send the Quran to the believers. And why did we send the Quran? It's the mercy, like it's healing and then mercy to those who believe in the oneness of Allah Subhanahu wa Ta'ala. So dear brothers and sisters in Islam, if you have any kind of ill, you have to do only one thing, recite the Holy Quran and walk upon it. أقول قولي هذا وأستغفر الله لي ولكم ولسائر المسلمين من كل ذنب توبوا إلى الله. الحمد لله الحمد لله رب العالمين والعاقبة للمتقين ولا عدوان إلا على الظالمين ثم صلي وسلم على مولانا وحبيبنا مصطفى محمد صلى الله عليه وسلم. 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And what's the meaning of the book? He meant Quran, and lowers others by it. If you want to be respected, if you want to be elevated by Allah subhanahu wa ta'ala in the whole community, you have to do only one thing. You have to recite the Holy Quran, and people will respect you. 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
4: 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Allah subhanahu wa ta'ala, we praise him as a must, cause all the praise and thanks should be upon him, Allah subhanahu wa ta'ala. May his peace and blessings be showered upon the seal of prophecy, Muhammadin sallallahu alayhi wa sallam, the one who fought much as per the existence of Islam, the one who swayed, the one who was taught in the most painful way of being taught, sallallahu alayhi wa sallam. My dear brothers and sisters, I urge you, not forgetting my soul, to be fearful of Allah subhanahu wa ta'ala. Any time of the day, anywhere, let it be darkness, let it be during the day, let it be night, I urge you to always fear Allah subhanahu wa ta'ala. And fearing Allah subhanahu wa ta'ala, it is just as simple as fi'lu awamilihi wa jitinabi nawahihi, is just putting in order what Allah subhanahu wa ta'ala prescribed to you to do and leaving all what he stopped you from doing. Allah subhanahu wa ta'ala, fa ya ibadullah, dear brothers and sisters, our topic of today, fadha'il al-Qur'an, the beneficiaries, the benefits of the Holy Qur'an. But before we go for the benefits of Quran, insha'Allah subhanahu wa ta'ala. Fama huwa al-Quran? Al-Quran, kalamullah, the words of Allah subhanahu wa ta'ala. 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Biwasitati Jibreel alayhi salam, and they were brought by Jibreel alayhi salam as the angel. Barakallahu fikum. Dear brothers and sisters, this message that was brought onto the Prophet Muhammad sallallahu alayhi wa sallam was the seal of all the messages that were brought to the Prophet, to all the prophets. Look, it was brought into the best month of ever, like how Allah subhanahu wa ta'ala said that Shahr Ramadan alladhi unzila fihi al-Quran, it was brought into the best month, to the best night, into the best night. Inna anzalnahu fi laylatul qadr, It was brought into within the best night of all the nights in the whole year. It was revealed unto the best person, Khayr Khalqillah Muhammadin sallallahu alayhi wasallam. And it was revealed to the best ummah. This is the best ummah, the best people of all people that Allah subhanahu wa ta'ala has ever created. He said that this is the best people. These are the best people. Brothers and sisters, we must endure. We must be conscious of Allah subhanahu wa ta'ala. And we must respect Al-Quran Al-Karim. Min fada'il Al-Quran. Inna hadha Al-Quran yarfa'u darajat. This Quran you see, the book you see, the Quran you see. Some of us, we just look at the Quran and we don't know what is taking place inside the Quran. But Allah subhanahu wa ta'ala ensures that with the Holy Quran, with the Holy Quran, some people are elevated. Some people are taken to the next status. Allah subhanahu wa ta'ala. And Anas bin Malik radiallahu anhu, the tradition that came from Anas bin Malik, one of the Sahabas, he said that inna lillahi, that indeed to Allah subhanahu wa ta'ala ahlina, he has among the people of Allah subhanahu wa ta'ala, Allah subhanahu wa ta'ala has people that he feels like they are his people. And he says that whom ahal al-Quran, those people are the people that have Quran, that have attached themselves on the Holy Quran. Wa ahalullah, they are the people of Allah subhanahu wa ta'ala. Wa khassatan, and they are the people that are most loved by Allah subhanahu wa ta'ala. So brothers and sisters, let us make sure that we recite Quran, we memorize Quran, and we work upon the Holy Quran, insha'Allah subhanahu wa ta'ala. 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Dear brothers and sisters, we are still continuing looking at the benefits of the Holy Quran. We have so far looked at one, أن الله أن هذا القرآن يرفع به الدرجات. 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And thaniyan, inna hadha al-Quran huda, hadha al-Quran huda, as Allah subhanahu wa ta'ala says in the Holy Quran, that is Quran 2, chapter 2, he says that dhalika al-kitabu la rayba fihi, indeed this Quran has no doubt in it, and it's only guidance from Allah subhanahu wa ta'ala. The Quran, you see, it's just guidance from Allah subhanahu wa ta'ala. There is no doubt in the book. It's just guiding those people of Allah subhanahu wa ta'ala. And he, elsewhere he says Allah subhanahu wa ta'ala, inna hadha al-Qur'ana yahdi lillati hiya aqwam wa yubashshir al-mu'minina alladhina ya'maluna as-salihah anna lahum ajran kabira. Elsewhere, Allah subhanahu wa ta'ala in Quran 17, chapter 9, he says that the Quran guides the most suitable, and it gives tidings to the believers who do righteous, indeed they will have a great reward indeed from Allah subhanahu wa ta'ala. Therefore, dear brothers and sisters, we get to know that Allah subhanahu wa ta'ala will grant guidance and will grant guidance and purification and purify whoever will. Assalamu alaikum wa rahmatullahi wa barakatuh.
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1: 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master of the day of judgment We ask for his guidance to the straight path of the righteous ones that came before us and never to lead us astray. Whomever he guides, no one can lead us astray, and whoever he leads astray, no one can guide. My dear brothers and sisters, we are here to reflect about the virtues and the importance of the Holy Quran. The best gift humanity has ever received from Allah subhanahu wa ta'ala. Allah subhanahu wa ta'ala tells us in the Holy Quran, شهر رمضان الذي أنزل فيه القرآن Hudan linnas wa bayinatin minal huda wal furqan. It was in the holy month of Ramadan that this holy Quran was revealed unto mankind in order to be a guidance to mankind, to guide him onto the straight path, to differentiate between what is right and wrong. Allah subhanahu wa ta'ala knows us more than we know ourselves. So he guides us to what is best to us, to what will lead us to paradise, to what will lead us to success. 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We don't know ourselves as Allah knows us. 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And you may like something, yet it's bad to you. So Allah subhanahu wa ta'ala guides us in the Holy Quran. He shows us what is best to us. Whoever wants to move in the footsteps of the righteous ones that came before us should get hold onto the Holy Quran. The Prophet Muhammad sallallahu alaihi wasallam, who was the perfect mankind, we should emulate his lifestyle. When companions of the Prophet approached Aisha, Ummul Mu'minun, they asked her the behaviors of the Prophet. She told them, The behavior of the Prophet was the Holy Quran. So whoever wants to emulate the lifestyle of the Prophet Muhammad, peace be upon him, he or she should get hold onto the Holy Quran. Oh, my dear brothers and sisters, in the Holy Quran, there is cure for the diseases of our hearts. Allah subhanahu wa ta'ala tells us in Surah Yunus, verse 57, بَدْعُوذُ بِاللَّهِ مِنَ الشَّيْطَانِ الرَّجِيمِ يَا أَيُّهَا النَّاسِ قَدْ جَاءَتْكُمْ مَوْعِظَةٌ مِّن رَّبِّكُمْ وَشِفَاءٌ لِّمَا فِي الصُّدُورِ وَهُدًى وَرَحْمَةٌ لِّلْمُؤْمِنِينَ. Oh, you people, you have received a reminder from Allah subhanahu wa ta'ala, which is the Holy Quran. There's a chua for the ignorance that is in your hearts. The disease that Allah subhanahu wa ta'ala was talking about was ignorance. In the Holy Quran, there's knowledge that guides us to the right path. It tells us what to do and not what to do. أقول قولي هذا واستغفر الله لي ولكم وهو البر الكريم واتوب إلى الله تائب من ذنبي كما لا ذنب له. الحمد لله الأحد الفرد الصمد لم يلد ولم يولد ثم أصلي وأسلم على نبينا محمد صلى الله عليه وسلم وعلى آله وصحبه ومن تبعهم بإحسان إلى يوم الميعاد. 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But on the day of judgment, Allah subhanahu wa ta'ala will use the Quran to know our levels, to know our levels in which paradise we shall enter. 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
11: Thank you for the opportunity of giving me a chance to talk to these members. And I thank Allah for giving me the opportunity to stand in front of people. And I thank the judge for the opportunity of giving us the chance to be ordered in assembly. I have only one person to communicate to, is my director. I thank you for letting me come and interview with these members of other schools and make me compete with other schools. 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
7: And you say, where is evidence? Evidence which cannot be seen from the very person. Does it come from paper? Evidence. Does it come from paper? Evidence. You can see me so many coloring and even right now I can stand. You are still looking for evidence from paper. Then you subscribe that I go for scan tonight. They scan me and then you get your evidence. That is my plea, and I ask that may God give you the grace to be merciful. May God, you know that the word of God says that he wants us to act justly, have mercy, and walk humbly with God. That's what I beg of you.
5: Ebyo nga bikyali awo Sipiika wa Paalamenti Jacob Oboth-Oboth afalaasidde ababaka ba Paalamenti ey'12 okukola amateeka agooleka obwesimbu obuvunaanyizibwa ate era aganoonyerezeddwako obulungi nga zino z'empagi okugenda okutambuzibwa emirimu gya Paalamenti ey'omulundi guno. 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
8: That we should be with an open parliament which is accessible, which fosters on transparency. Transparent, there should be no mysteries about the decisions of parliament or what the speaker would be doing. I think it's a good thing that we allow, unless the media begins to abuse that. But we have some media specialists who are now in the house. The speaker will also restore. We shall be having periodic press breakfast with the media where we can engage them more vigorously so that they know the truth, so that they can report from factual point.
5: Yesaba Minisita Nabbanja akunze ababaka bano okukulembeza ebyo gavumenti byesoosowaza nga bakola omulimu gwabwe.
9: Honorable Speaker and members, the size of our economy has expanded 17 times from US dollars 3.9 billion in 1986 to US dollars 69.3 billion now. The task before us, honorable members, is to ensure that this economic growth produces jobs, better household incomes, and prosperity.
5: Ya kuliro ludoro oluwabula mu parliament Joel Ssenyonyi asabye ababaka okulaba nga balwanirira obwetengerezebwa parliament nga bettanira okuteesa okw'amakulu.
10: Things are transformed not just by visionary leaders but by strong institutions. Governments come and go. Political parties win elections and lose them. Parliamentary majorities change with time. Yet the enduring strength of our republic will depend upon whether institutions such as parliament continue to command the confidence of those they were established to serve. As the leader of the opposition, I give this assurance. We shall discharge our constitutional mandate firmly, responsibly, and patriotically. We shall scrutinize legislation with diligence, examine public expenditure with rigor, present alternative proposals with honesty, and hold the executive accountable with fairness. Where government actions advance the national interest, they will find constructive support from us.
5: Eyo nga tuvuddeyo olunaku oluvannyuma lw'ekiseera ekyali kyaweebwa bassentebe b'ebyalo okuggwako ng'ennaku z'omwezi 28 omwezi guno. 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
11: The term of office of the Administrative Council, Local Council 1 and Local Council 2 expired on 28th of this month. Village and parish chairpersons and their executive committee play significant roles in their communities, and they are a bedrock of governance as first point of contact between government and the people. Therefore, because of the importance of this community mobilization and their role as first point of contact between government and people, the current leaders at the village and parish will continue in executing their functions until new leadership assumes office following the formal handover that will be conducted under the supervision of the district authorities, CAOs. Furthermore, I would like to emphasize the requirement for local council leaders not to hold two political offices. So step by step.
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13: We are making a very good progress. Like I did mention that we had undergone certain processes because some of our Ugandan nationals didn't have travel documents, others their documents had expired. So we needed to actually undergo certain processes. And as I speak now, we are now set. So far, when I last made a brief, actually we had registered around 700 Ugandans voluntarily, but as I speak today, the numbers is to almost 1,200. But I want to confirm and actually state that whatever number for us, we are very ready to evacuate them back home. And our first chartered plane will actually leave this evening, according to the Minister of Works, Honorable Yang Kam. And we are ready, we are more than ready. And I want to thank our ambassador in South Africa for really working hard, and also the Ugandan community in South Africa.
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15: Police in Barra City last night at around 10:45 received a distress call of a fire outbreak at Bishop Wills building that is on Garage Street, and which fire and rescue team responded and was able to extinguish the fire and also reduce damage to the next rooms on the building. But unfortunately, there was total damage to the property within the electronic shop. And on our findings, after putting out the fire, we found out that the owner of the shop, who is by name of Fred Tumusiime, was in the shop at the time of the fire, and he sustained serious burns and was critically injured and rushed to Barra Regional Fire Hospital. But well wishers that got to the scene before us. And as we speak, as of today morning, he was pronounced dead at around 10 a.m.
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1: 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Golden generation, you're going to get Norway. 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We are in Kizo. So, I get the mass of Bangi, Bakumtenda Gunong, Sambi Gwangi, Ivory Coast of Chizachibako. Our generation is in your Knegong, the village, Yam Chevon Nisa. I've squatted you against the mass no one to Baba Dina, yo. You against the mass no one, but you call Sabulon, you're going against the mass no one, Bakadi, Pakan, against the mass no Bakumba de Casemi final. 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
0: I'm going to go since the day.
2: Mother is a super muscle. That's only human. Didn't in the one? They don't go to when you so destable.
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0: Yes, sir.
2: Baganda was a success for the center of several Banga and Delvan Mugambe.
0: Yes, sir.
2: I do when I done you so that they had the cartoon of wake up.
0: Inshallah.
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5: 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campus Kawoja is pleased to announce the admission are now open across all faculties for July and August intake choose from a wide range of program in the Faculty of Higher Science Faculty of Law 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
10: I don't eat fish. 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I've never eaten fish.
9: The Inside Story. 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
11: 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Military power like nobody's ever seen.
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9: Program The Inside Story. 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